0: Oh, by the way, it all started like this.
1: So how's your evening so far?
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0: 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What's up, man?
1: 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Everything fine. 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What's up?
0: All good, man. What are you doing?
1: Oh, I'm working on a new track sitting here in the studio. It's cool. But, yeah, I'm looking for a real insane finish.
0: 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Let's bring this idea. Maybe we can finish the track together.
1: 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Take a sip. Let's rock this shit together.
0: Do it, man.

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I clap that ass like I clap my little ass cheeks. Big bad wolf, but I always been a black sheep. Don't need no validation. You can ask me, shotguns while you laying sick the backseat. I clap that ass like I clap.

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Shotguns while you ain't took the backseat. I caught that ass like I clapped a little ass cheek. Bad wolf, but I always been a black sheep. Don't need no validation, you can ask me. Shotguns while you ain't took the backseat. I caught that ass like I clapped a little ass cheek. Bad wolf, but I always been a black sheep. Don't need no validation, you can ask me.

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Remain calm. Do not attempt to leave the dance floor. The DJ booth is conducting a troubleshoot test of the entire system. Somehow, while the party was in progress, an unidentified frequency has been existing in the system for some time. And while many of you have been made too brainwashed to comprehend, this frequency is and has become a threat to our society as

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Stay with me, I'll make you reach. 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

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How do you say delectable, divine? How do you say groovy, de with it? How do you say delicious?